0: The Who behind blue eyes on Steve Gorman rocks. My mom, Imelda Gorman, had beautiful blue eyes, and I'm thinking of her as it is Mother's Day weekend. I lost my mom a little over a year ago. She was 97 years old. She had a wonderful life. She's one of the happiest people I've ever known. And so I'll be thinking about her a lot this Sunday, of course. Happy Mother's Day to all. The day today, May 8th, a day that jumps off my calendar every single year for a whole lot of reasons. A bunch of crazy stuff has happened in my life on May 8th. And this dates back to 1982. And I can't go into all of it. A lot of it's kind of, you know, just stuff that I care about. But I will say this. I was driving on a highway on May 8th, 1982, for the first time in my life, in a car alone. I'd only had my license for a few months, and I drove 60 miles, which felt like 500 miles, to be in the car by myself for an hour and a half. It was one of the most exciting mornings of my life, and I heard a song by Toto called Rosanna on the radio that day. It was the brand new single, and I heard it probably three times on that drive. I met a girl that day that I later dated for 3 years. All in all, it was a big day. And so for whatever reason, anytime I hear Rosanna by Toto, anytime it's May 8th, I'm 16 years old again, in a car, on the road. Just a good memory. Just something that hits me every year on this day. Happy May 8th.
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0: As I've gotten older, I see clearly how much my mom always showed up for me. And now, every day, I see my wife always showing up for our kids. So for Mother's Day this year, I'm not going to get her the same old flowers and brunch thing. I'm going for something she can enjoy every single day. 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
13: I'm meteorologist Laura Lockwood with your KX 92 weatherology forecast. Our red flag warning continues. Chance of rain showers tonight, otherwise mainly cloudy skies expected. Lulls up aloft around 43. Northwesterly winds 8 to 15 miles per hour. Daytime highs approaching 55. Tomorrow, mainly sunny skies. Mainly clear skies tomorrow night, lulls around 34. I'm meteorologist Ulora Lockwood on KX 92. Right now, 63.
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0: Led Zeppelin with Black Dog, the song that kicks off Led Zeppelin 4 right here on Steve Gorman Rocks. Shortly after Led Zeppelin 4 was released, Led Zeppelin started their own record company, Swan Song Records, and they signed a brand new supergroup called Bad Company from Desolation Angels. This is Rock and Roll Fantasy.
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0: Bad Company, Rock and Roll Fantasy on Steve Gorman Rocks. I mentioned that Bad Company was signed by Led Zeppelin to their record label, Swan Song Records. Simon Kirk, drummer of Bad Company, told the story once of John Bonham calling a meeting for Bad Company to tell them that it was expected that they be professional on the road. They're not kids anymore. This is business. We need you to go out on the road and be pros. The idea that John Bonham, Bonzo from Led Zeppelin, was telling them to walk a straight and narrow line, mind their P's and Q's. Come on, man. That's just too classic. The band Queen never walked a straight line. They were as audacious, as bombastic, and as legendarily hedonistic as any band in 70s rock history. And along the way, they wrote some truly beautiful songs, like this one, Somebody to Love.
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0: It's time for Questionable Wisdom on Steve Gorman Rocks. Here's April Rose with tonight's question.
1: Listening on V100 out in Topeka, we got James who needs some advice.
2: Okay.
1: Now, James says he's got a coworker who constantly makes passive-aggressive comments to undermine his work.
2: Uh-oh.
1: So last week, James had finished a project and his coworker says in front of everyone, he goes, "Wow, you did a great job for someone with your level of computer skills."
2: Ooh.
1: Steve, he wants to know what he should do.
2: Well, James, if you're not desperate to maintain this job, then the response to that should have been, "Wow, and look at you for someone who has no understanding of human skills. You have a job." Or have a conversation with this guy privately where you just say to him, "You want to keep making passive-aggressive comments, you want to undermine me, go for it, because I don't care. I'm just going to do the best job I can, and you can just, you know, go on about your business." You have to give this guy a chance to come back around and be a human. You can't complain about the way someone's treating you if you're not going to address it with that person. Now, if you address it and nothing changes, then you can complain about that guy. But the first step is to try to confront and deal with it directly and get it out of the way.
1: I feel like I would get a bag of dog poop and write on the bag your computer skills and just leave it on his desk saying this is his computer skills.
2: All right. Well, there you have it, James. You either address this like an adult or you just go straight to the scat attack. It's up to you, bud.
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0: ZZ Top with Legs from the Eliminator album, 1983. ZZ Top got started in the late 60s. And, you know, throughout the 70s, they had a great career, a little bit bigger with every passing year. They were at a point where in a lot of parts of the world, they could play arenas by the end of the 70s. But they were still sort of like a cult band. Like, they didn't have pop hits. They didn't have top 40 hits. They had albums people loved. They had the great Billy Gibbons, one of the best guitarists of his or any generation. They were just a badass band. That little old band from Texas had really risen to the top of what a little old band can do. It was the 1983 album Eliminator that changed everything. That's when ZZ Top had those top 10 pop hits. That's when MTV embraced the band. That's when they went from that little old band from Texas to the biggest band on the planet. They became almost like cartoon characters with those long beards. ZZ Top before Eliminator and ZZ Top after Eliminator. Two very different stories.
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1: Steve Gorman Sports. The NBA playoffs, the NHL playoffs, so many great things going on. Every night there's at least one game that I'm really happy to watch. And last night I watched the Los Angeles Lakers lose their second game of the series to the Oklahoma City Thunder. I think it's safe to say the Thunder will not only win the series, they'll probably sweep. Last night the Lakers shot the ball really well. They played great defense. For the team they have, decimated by injuries, the Los Angeles Lakers played as good a game as you could realistically hope they could play. And they still lost the game by 20 points. The Oklahoma City Thunder are the most complete team in the league. A lot of people voted Shai Gilgeous-Alexander the MVP, and I actually think he's on such a good team. Is he really the MVP? I mean, they would be a great team without him. But that's neither here nor there.

0: 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That back-to-back NBA title, if they stay healthy, that's as good as a done deal. 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
19: I'm meteorologist Laura Lockwood with your KX 92 weatherology forecast. Chance of rain showers tonight, otherwise mainly cloudy skies. Lulls up aloft around 43. Winds out of the northwest, 8 to 15 miles per hour. Tomorrow, highs around 55. Lulls up aloft around 34. Tomorrow night, mainly clear. High temperatures reach up to 54 Sunday under mainly sunny skies. 62 Monday. I'm meteorologist Laura Lockwood on KX 92. Currently 59.
20: 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We're giving out Steve's number so you can do just that. 844-446-7626. 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

0: Whitesnake, here I go again on Steve Gorman Rocks. The great David Coverdale joined Deep Purple at 19 years old. Man, talk about jumping into the deep end right out of the gate. Billy Squire hit the big time in 1981 with Don't Say No. From that album, this is My Kind of Lover.
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0: Billy Squire, My Kind of Lover on Steve Gorman Rocks. Tom Petty and the Heartbreakers by the late 70s had established themselves as one of the great American rock and roll bands of the scene. Tom, with every subsequent album, solidified his reputation as one of the great singer-songwriters, one of the great writers of his generation. In the mid-80s, though, he was already feeling a little boxed in by the rock and roll, the southern-tinged Americana vibe. He needed something different, and he got in touch with Dave Stewart from Eurythmics. When I first heard they were working together, I was surprised. I thought, what are they going to cook up? Well, what they cooked up was a bunch of great songs with a little bit of a different sound, different production. That's what Tom needed. He needed to make sure he wasn't just repeating himself. Enter Dave Stewart, and at the time, easily the most unique single of Tom Petty's career, Don't Come Around Here No More.
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0: Here's your host, Steve Gorman.
1: It's Friday, May the 8th. Let's look back today in rock music history, April.
2: Steve, I am so ready.
1: On this day in 2006, the Rolling Stones had to cancel their upcoming European tour because they announced Keith Richards had just undergone emergency brain surgery.
2: What? Why would you want to mess with his brain, though? Because he's a genius.
1: Well, he was on holiday in Fiji in the South Pacific, and he fell out of a coconut tree and gave himself a pretty serious concussion that led to a little swelling on the brain. He had to be airlifted to New Zealand for brain surgery. On this day in 1953, Alex Van Halen was born. Happy 73rd birthday to one of the great drummers in rock history. If his brother hadn't been Eddie Van Halen, I think people would talk about what an amazing drummer he is more often. But when your brother is the greatest guitarist, arguably, of all time, people overlook the fact that you also happen to be outstanding. Oh! On this day in 1996, a Los Angeles judge ruled against Tommy Lee and his wife Pamela Anderson in their attempt to keep Penthouse Magazine from publishing still photos from that X-rated home movie that had been stolen from their home. They didn't want the images published, and a judge said, sorry, better luck next time. Not cool, Penthouse.
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4: The U.S. Treasury quietly released its official financial report for 2025. It appears by its own numbers, the U.S. government seems insolvent. It's reported that the Treasury shows about $6 trillion in assets and over $47 trillion in liabilities. Add it all up, and it looks like the U.S. owes more than $130 trillion it doesn't have. 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
0: Who needs AI to replicate your voice when Steve Gorman can do just the same? Check out his version of Arnold Schwarzenegger.
27: I really want to go show people how strong and muscular I am. Do you see how strong and muscular I am?
0: Yeah, that was not good.

0: died and you just died and you watched. I died and you walked by and said no.
1: Pearl Jam with Even Flow on Steve Gorman Rocks. The band Pearl Jam right now still not letting the world know who their next drummer is going to be. Matt Cameron stepped down from the band last year after almost 30 years drumming for Pearl Jam. He was their fifth or sixth drummer, but obviously the one who stayed around for the longest by a wide margin. One of the first drummers to play with the guys in Pearl Jam was Jack Irons. He'd been in the Red Hot Chili Peppers in the 80s. He was friends with these guys from Seattle that were putting a new band together, played on some demos, didn't want to move to Seattle, didn't want to commit full-time to the band, but he's the guy, Jack Irons, who said, hey, I know a singer down in San Diego. Maybe you guys could get together with him. That's how Eddie Vedder met his future bandmates. Pearl Jam, since 1991, always doing it their way.
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1: The spirit of radio is that feeling you have when you are 15 years old and your friend gets a driver's license, but you don't have yours yet, and they come and pick you up, and he doesn't have a convertible because it's not a movie, it's real life, but you do put the windows down, and you're driving around in the summer, and you're thinking about maybe we're going to cruise by a house and see if these girls are there, but you chicken out, but then you got a good rock song on the radio, and it doesn't matter, and you got a Slurpee, and you're thinking about one of these days we're going to get the guts to try to go into the liquor store and get something with a fake ID, but we're not ready yet, but anyway, here's that song I love, and let's just drive around some more, and I gotta be home by 10, and then you get home at 9:59 and you're like, yeah man, that was the best night of my life. 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
0: Steve, I need that on a t-shirt. That was incredible.
1: Well, I tell you what, we'll go into the files later, we'll rewind all that, we'll print it out, we'll put it on t-shirts, we'll put it on stickers. I want to see a tattoo myself.
0: That's not gonna be my first tattoo. That's incredible. And truly the spirit of radio.
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0: The Doors with Riders on the Storm on Steve Gorman Rocks. A very haunting vocal performance from Jim Morrison. Not at all over the top. The most understated, arguably, vocal performance of his entire career. And, interestingly enough, the last song Jim Morrison ever recorded for The Doors. He put that vocal take together, walked out of the studio. Within a few days, he was off to Paris, where within a few months, he would die of an overdose. Jim Morrison did die in Paris. There's no question about that in my mind. But a lot of people started saying, what if he didn't? Maybe he just wanted to get away. Maybe he faked his own death. That would be great if it were true, but it's not. Even before the internet, rumors would take off and fly around. Word of mouth, forever the greatest way to spread information if you want people to believe it. But I never bought into that one. I thought there was a better likelihood of Elvis being around than Jim Morrison. Jim was just too romantic a guy. The idea of going to Paris and dying there, and it just seems like something he would have actually thought was pretty cool.
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16: I'm meteorologist Laura Lockwood with your KX 92 weatherology forecast. Cloudy skies expected tonight with a chance of rain showers. Lows dip down to about 43. Winds out of the northwest, 8 to 15 miles per hour. Mainly clear tomorrow, 55. Mainly clear skies tomorrow night. Lows dip down to about 34. Mid-50s, Sunday, much warmer on Monday with highs and lows 60s. I'm meteorologist Laura Lockwood on KX 92. Right now, it's 55 degrees.
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0: Steve Miller Band, The Joker, their 1973 album. The title track there, up until that point anyway, was the biggest hit he had ever enjoyed in America. The first legitimate hit for the band Kiss saved their career. Kiss has had more hits than you can count on two hands. The lead track to the Destroyer album on that list. This is Detroit Rock City.
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0: Kiss with Detroit Rock City on Steve Gorman Rocks. Gene Simmons and Paul Stanley, a great songwriting duo. I guess the word is that they didn't necessarily always write songs together. They both wrote. They would help each other out. But kind of like Lennon and McCartney, they really just wrote their own songs. Now, who got credit for them is a different story. The band Queen operated largely the same way. All four members wrote songs. Different alliances would form. Quite famously, John Deacon and Freddie Mercury wrote Another One Bites the Dust together. These next two songs, one was just Brian May, the other was just Freddie Mercury. We Will Rock You, We Are the Champions.
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0: Queen with the double-sided single, We Will Rock You, We Are the Champions on Steve Gorman Rocks. Dogs really are the champions, April. You know this to be true.
1: What, like men that act inappropriate or actual like four-legged fuzzy
0: dogs.
1: Creatures?
0: Oh,
1: okay.
0: Our dog Chauncey, we love him to death, but he ain't the best dog we ever had. I mean, it's just, there's no,
1: he's going to bite you.
0: Clementine, the half Rottweiler, half Labrador Retriever that we had from 1993 until 2002. There's no topping this dog. She was our apex dog.
1: Does Chauncey know this?
0: He couldn't possibly care less.
1: Okay.
0: He hears the name Clementine and he just rolls his eyes and he's like, yeah, whatever. And he farts and eats another treat. He doesn't care. Let me tell you something. I think about Clementine every July on my son's birthday. And I'll tell you why. Rosemary was very, very, very, very pregnant. Mm-hmm. And the morning that she was to go into labor, Clementine woke up and was just wound up and was fit to be tied. And we spent the whole day going, what is wrong with her? What's happening? We would take her out to pee and she would run right back to the house. And then we'd say, let's go for a walk. We're trying to take her for a walk. And she would literally refuse. The dog sat down on the sidewalk on her leash and would not let us take her for a walk. That happened twice. We went back into our apartment and she was just pacing around the apartment the whole day. And we were really worried. We thought our dog must be sick or something.
1: Right, right.
0: Well, at some point during the afternoon, Rosemary's water broke. And the dog was running around like, I told you so, I told you so, I told you so, I told you so.
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0: 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The biggest song in Metallica's career, maybe not their biggest hit, but the most important, the most significant song, because that song ushered them into the mainstream. 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Kurt Hammett had a riff, a guitar riff, that he played. Do, do, do, do, do, bom, bom, bom, bom, bom, bom, bom, bom. Those two parts he played back and forth, and Lars said, hang on, play the first bit three times. Down, down, down, down, down, down, down, down, down, down, down, down, down, down, down, bum, bum, bum, bum, bum, bum. Lars is the one who heard that for what it could be. Metallica, a true team effort on everything they do, including songwriting.
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0: Instant Karma, John Lennon on Steve Gorman Rocks. Incredible song. Like, rip your heart out, wear it on your sleeve, like, just makes you melt. There's not a lot of songs like that.
1: And April, you may be aware of this, maybe you're not. He wrote that song one morning. He recorded it that afternoon. It was released to radio stations all over the world 10 days later.
0: Stop it. Of course. He's a legend, and that is why.
1: He said later, I wrote it for breakfast, recorded it for dinner, and it was number one in 10 days. I mean, when you're a Beatle, you can do that.
0: Right. Exactly. That's so good.
1: And when you're Jimi Hendrix, you can cover a Bob Dylan song like this all along the Watchtower.
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0: Not only does he know rock music, he knows sports too. It's time for Steve Gorman Sports.
1: Steve Gorman Sports. The NBA playoffs, the NHL playoffs, so many great things going on. Every night there's at least one game that I'm really happy to watch. And last night, I watched the Los Angeles Lakers lose their second game of the series to the Oklahoma City Thunder. I think it's safe to say the Thunder will not only win the series, they'll probably sweep. Last night, the Lakers shot the ball really well. They played great defense. For the team they have, decimated by injuries, the Los Angeles Lakers played as good a game as you could realistically hope they could play. And they still lost the game by 20 points. The Oklahoma City Thunder are the most complete team in the league. A lot of people voted Shai Gilgeous-Alexander the MVP, and I actually think he's on such a good team. Is he really the MVP? I mean, they would be a great team without him. 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
14: I'm meteorologist Alora Lockwood with your KX92 weatherology forecast. Cloudy skies expected tonight with a chance of rain showers. Lows dip down to about 43, winds out of the northwest, 8 to 15 miles per hour. Mainly clear tomorrow, 55. Mainly clear skies tomorrow night, lows dip down to about 34. Mid-50s, Sunday, much warmer on Monday with highs and lows 60s. I'm meteorologist Alora Lockwood on KX92. Currently 50.
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16: 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Let's get back to the show. This is Steve Gorman Rocks.

0: Journey, Wheel in the Sky on Steve Gorman Rocks from the Infinity album of 1978. We've got the Rolling Stones Classic Rock Rewind, April Rose, with quite a Keith Richards story coming up. But first, here's Bon Jovi.
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1: 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On this day back in 2006, the Rolling Stones were forced to cancel their upcoming European tour because Keith Richards needed emergency brain surgery. Yeah, so the reason Keith needed the surgery might be the most Keith reason ever, okay? He was on vacation in Fiji and fell out of a coconut tree. Yeah, so Keith said it only stunned him a little. He continued on with his holiday, but then later a blinding headache set in. He said he knew the fun was over. Now, it turns out Keith fractured his skull. Yeah, and the pools of blood were causing clots in his brain. But the surgery was a success, and the surgeon was even a big Stones fan. I mean, come on, who is it? Now, if there's one rocker with nine lives, it's definitely Keith Richards. That's your Classic Rock Rewind. I'm April Rose, and this is Steve Gorman Rocks.
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0: Fleetwood Mac, Go Your Own Way on Steve Gorman Rocks. It's Mother's Day weekend, and I saw an article today about the best TV moms of all time. In my house as a kid, there was only one. I mean, there was a bunch, but there was one clear winner, and that was Carol Brady from the Brady Bunch. I watched the Brady Bunch every day after school for several years, two episodes a day, 5 days a week. It was just mandatory viewing for me when the Brady Bunch went into syndication in the early 70s. Big fan of the Partridge Family as well, but I didn't see that show nearly as often. Now, I loved music as a kid, and I loved the idea of being in a family band. I mean, I was the youngest kid of eight, and my mom was a great singer, so I would imagine, well, what if we were like the Partridge Family? But really, my family was more like the Brady Bunch in terms of every now and again, there'd be a massive blowout fight between siblings, and then we'd all kind of get it together and make sense of things and get along a little better. But TV moms, Carol Brady, followed in a distant second place by Mrs. Partridge from the Partridge Family. And then after that, I guess maybe Lily Munster, maybe Morticia Adams. I don't know. Who's your favorite TV mom?
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0: Pink Floyd, Comfortably Numb on Steve Gorman Rocks. Okay, I saw a story today, kind of crazy, but it was explaining how you can keep your toast from getting soggy. Okay, so you get your piece of toast, you lay it on a plate, you butter it, you keep it laying down on the plate, and the butter soaks through, and eventually it gets a little soggy, I guess. But this is what somebody suggested. Take your two pieces of toast out of the toaster and stand it up after it's been toasted. Lean the two pieces against each other like it's a tent. It lets the toast breathe, and apparently it maintains the crunch longer if you do that. If you lay your toast flat, it can trap steam underneath. I watched a guy explain this in great detail the whole time thinking, who eats so slowly that the toast gets soggy? And what's wrong with soggy toast? I didn't think you could make toast sound boring, but man, leaning it against each other like a tent? Come on, just give me the toast and let me eat it.
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0: Foreigner with Cold as Ice from the self-titled debut album from 1977. This is the beginning of the last hour of the week on Steve Gorman Rocks, and we're going to set you into the weekend in style. Cars, Scorpions, Rush, The Who. Right now, it's Queen, Fat Bottomed Girls.
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0: Hey, you. Yeah, you with the radio on. Your neighbor's called. Crank up the music. They can't hear Steve Gorman Rocks.
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0: It's time for Questionable Wisdom on Steve Gorman Rocks. Here's April Rose with tonight's question.
1: Listening on V100 out in Topeka, we got James who needs some advice.
2: Okay.
1: Now, James says he's got a coworker who constantly makes passive-aggressive comments to undermine his work.
2: Uh-oh.
1: So last week, James had finished a project and his coworker says in front of everyone, he goes, "Wow, you did a great job for someone with your level of computer skills."
2: Ooh.
1: Steve, he wants to know what he should do.
2: Well, James, if you're not desperate to maintain this job, then the response to that should have been, "Wow, and look at you for someone who has no understanding of human skills. You have a job." Or have a conversation with this guy privately where you just say to him, "You want to keep making passive-aggressive comments, you want to undermine me, go for it, because I don't care. I'm just going to do the best job I can, and you can just, you know, go on about your business." You have to give this guy a chance to come back around and be a human. You can't complain about the way someone's treating you if you're not going to address it with that person. Now, if you address it and nothing changes, then you can complain about that guy. But the first step is to try to confront and deal with it directly and get it out of the way.
1: I feel like I would get a bag of dog poop and write on the bag your computer skills and just leave it on his desk saying this is his computer skills.
2: All right. Well, there you have it, James. You either address this like an adult or you just go straight to the scat attack. It's up to you, bud.
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13: I'm meteorologist Laura Lockwood with your KX 92 weatherology forecast. Cloudy skies expected tonight with a chance of rain showers. Lows dip down to about 43. Winds out of the northwest, 8 to 15 miles per hour. Mainly clear tomorrow, 55. Mainly clear skies tomorrow night. Lows dip down to about 34. Mid-50s, Sunday, much warmer on Monday with highs and lows 60s. I'm meteorologist Laura Lockwood on KX 92. Currently, it's 50 degrees.
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0: REO Speedwagon, Roll with the Changes, from one of the great album titles of all time. You can tune a piano, but you can't tune a fish. Here's Scorpions from Love at First Sting, 1984. Rock you like a hurricane.
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0: Scorpions, Rock You Like a Hurricane on Steve Gorman Rocks. That was from 1984 when the band was almost 20 years old. They formed that band in 1965. 17 years later, 1982, they had their first big hit in America with No One Like You. And they followed that up with Rock You Like a Hurricane, and their position was cemented. Biggest German band ever? I think that's a very safe bet. Biggest Canadian band ever? I kind of feel like it might be Rush. They're on the road this year for the first time in over a decade. They will be playing, Geddy Lee said, at least 38 different songs. They're ready to rock right now, and they're adding more to the rehearsal list from Permanent Waves. Here is Free Will.
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1: It's Friday, May the 8th. Let's look back today in rock music history, April.
2: Steve, I am so ready.
1: On this day in 2006, the Rolling Stones had to cancel their upcoming European tour because they announced Keith Richards had just undergone emergency brain surgery.
2: What? Why would you want to mess with his brain, though? Because he's a genius.
1: Well, he was on holiday in Fiji in the South Pacific, and he fell out of a coconut tree and gave himself a pretty serious concussion that led to a little swelling on the brain. He had to be airlifted to New Zealand for brain surgery. Woo! On this day in 1953, Alex Van Halen was born. Happy 73rd birthday to one of the great drummers in rock history. If his brother hadn't been Eddie Van Halen, I think people would talk about what an amazing drummer he is more often. But when your brother is the greatest guitarist, arguably, of all time, people overlook the fact that you also happen to be outstanding. Oh! On this day in 1996, a Los Angeles judge ruled against Tommy Lee and his wife Pamela Anderson in their attempt to keep Penthouse Magazine from publishing still photos from that X-rated home movie that had been stolen from their home. They didn't want the images published, and a judge said, sorry, better luck next time. Not cool, Penthouse.
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0: The Who, You Better You Bet on Steve Gorman Rocks, and You Better You Bet. Have a great weekend. April, any plans?
1: Just avoiding tornadoes here in Kansas, my home right now, and there were some tornado, you know, the warnings kind of go off once in a while, just to make sure they're still working, and it kind of triggers a lot inside of you, and so, you know, I'm going to hunker down.
0: I think you're tempting fate by having a little dog named Toto, but that's between you and, you know, and the tornadoes themselves. Have a great weekend, everybody. We'll be back on Monday night for 5 more hours of great tunes. We'll talk to you then.
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5: I'm meteorologist Laura Lockwood with your KX 92 weatherology forecast. Chance of rain showers overnight, otherwise cloudy skies expected. Lulls up aloft around 43. Winds out of the northwest, 8 to 15 miles per hour. Highs low aloft around 55. Saturday, lots of sunshine. Lulls up aloft around 34 Saturday night. Mid-50s, Sunday, turning much warmer on Monday with highs and lows 60s. I'm meteorologist Laura Lockwood on KX 92. Currently 53.
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Hey, I'm Steve Gorman. This is the show that brings you lots of great, insightful stories behind the scenes of all the great tunes and the bands that gave them to us. And yeah, we do have a whole lot of fun. 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
2: I'm meteorologist Laura Lockwood with your KX92 weatherology forecast. Chance of rain showers overnight, otherwise cloudy skies expected. Lulls up aloft around 43. Winds out of the northwest, 8 to 15 miles per hour. Highs level off around 55. Saturday, lots of sunshine. Lulls up aloft around 34 Saturday night. Mid-50s Sunday, turning much warmer on Monday with highs and lows 60s. I'm meteorologist Laura Lockwood on KX92. Right now, 48.
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Hey, I'm Steve Gorman. This is the show that brings you lots of great, insightful stories behind the scenes of all the great tunes and the bands that gave them to us. 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
3: I'm meteorologist Laura Lockwood with your KX92 weatherology forecast. Cloudy skies expected overnight with a slight chance of rain showers. Lows dip down to about 43. Northwest winds 8 to 15 miles per hour. Mainly cleared Saturday. High temperatures reach up to 55. Lows around 34. Saturday night, mainly clear. Mid-50s. Sunday, much warmer on Monday with highs and lows 60s. I'm meteorologist Laura Lockwood on KX92. Right now, 46.
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2: A meteorologist, Laura Lockwood, with your KX92 weatherology forecast. Lows dip down to about 43 overnight under overcast skies, with a slight chance of rain showers. Northwest winds 8 to 15 miles per hour. Mainly cleared Saturday, high temperatures reach up to 55. Lows dip down to about 34 Saturday night. Mainly sunny skies Sunday with a high of 53. 63 Monday. A meteorologist, Laura Lockwood, on KX92. Currently, it's 47 degrees.
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We roll out all the great tunes and even toss in a few tracks that maybe you haven't heard in a while. 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

0: If we went any deeper, we'd punch a hole all the way to China. 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
1: I'm meteorologist Laura Lockwood with your KX92 weatherology forecast. Cloudy skies expected overnight with lows around 43. Northwesterly winds 8 to 15 miles per hour. Daytime highs approaching 55. Saturday, lots of sunshine. Mainly clear skies. Saturday night, lows level off around 34. Daytime highs approaching 53. Sunday, under mainly sunny skies. 63 Monday. I'm meteorologist Laura Lockwood on KX92. Right now, 46.

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3: I'm meteorologist Laura Lockwood with your KX92 weatherology forecast. Mainly clear skies today with a high of 55. Northwesterly winds 10 to 15 miles per hour. Mainly clear tonight, lows level off around 34. Lots of sunshine tomorrow, highs level off around 53. A mix of clouds and sunshine and dry, Monday and Tuesday, low 60s, Monday, mid-60s, by Tuesday. I'm meteorologist Laura Lockwood on KX92. Right now, 45.
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3: I'm meteorologist Laura Lockwood with your KX92 weatherology forecast. Mainly clear skies today with a high of 55. Northwesterly winds 10 to 15 miles per hour. Mainly clear tonight, lows level off around 34. Lots of sunshine tomorrow, highs level off around 53. A mix of clouds and sunshine and dry Monday and Tuesday, low 60s. Monday, mid 60s by Tuesday. I'm meteorologist Laura Lockwood on KX92. Right now, 43.
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0: Creedence Clearwater Revival here on West Central Minnesota's home for real classic rock, KX92. High of 55 here on your Saturday. Right now, it's right around 43 degrees. 12-mile-an-hour winds blowing from the north. 10 to 20-mile-an-hour winds on your fishing opener. Happy walleye fishing opener. It's one of those weird years. You can fish for bass early in the season, but it's finally walleye opener here in Minnesota. 12-mile-an-hour winds right now blowing from the north. 43 is what it is right now. We've got your Newsweek interview next with Mark Anthony. Got a fun show ahead, though. We got a couple deep cuts coming up here in the next couple hours, and then starting the 7 o'clock hour, a new rock feature as well. So look forward to that. I'm glad you're here.
1: I'm Mark Anthony with this week's Newsweek in Review. Authorities have identified the names of the two people from Belgrade that were killed in a crash in Regal earlier this week. State Patrol says a Ford Escape was traveling northbound along County Road 2 while a semi was traveling westbound on Highway 55 when one of the vehicles failed to yield. The driver of the Ford, Dwayne Leeser, 88, of Belgrade, along with his passenger, Rosella Leeser, 85, of Belgrade, were both killed in that crash. The driver of the semi was not injured. And Joe Sensor, former Minnesota Vikings tight end and a Twin Cities restaurant and bar owner, has died at age 69. His wife, Amy, said the cause of death was complications from a recent stroke, his third in the past 10 years. Sensor played four seasons in the NFL, all of them with the Minnesota Vikings, before retiring at the age of just 28. One of the more likable players in Minnesota Vikings history, he stuck around and opened a popular chain of sports bars called Joe Sensor's. And the Douglas County Sheriff's Office says they have received reports that many local residents are being sent messages claiming that they have an outstanding traffic or parking violation. They say these messages often urge the recipient to click a link and make an immediate online payment to avoid further penalties. They say these messages are a scam. If you have any questions or would like to report a scam, you can contact the Douglas County Sheriff's Office. Their number, 320-762-8151. And the Veterans Honor Flight of North Dakota and Minnesota is off on another honor flight this weekend and bringing with them a group of veterans from our area. Kevin Mahoney of Alexandria, who helps to organize and raise funds for these area vets, says over 20 veterans from Douglas County will be off on a trip of a lifetime to Washington, D.C. to thank them for their service. He says it takes a lot of money to take each and every veteran on these flights.
2: And those costs, like everything else, are going up. And, oh boy, it gets more expensive. But it costs $2,000 to send one vet to Washington, D.C. and put them up in the hotels, feed them, get them on these beautiful buses and tour around, oh, gee, I don't know, 10, 12 different monuments and events out in Washington, D.C. So, yes, we have to raise money, and we've been able to raise about $6,000 to $8,000 each time that we put on one of these hanging flower basket fundraisers.
1: By the way, Kevin says next weekend they'll be doing one of those fundraisers next Friday, May 15th, and Saturday, May 16th. Lake Country Meats selling the hanging plants to help cover the cost of these flights.
2: We will have on May 15th and 16th from 9 to 6 o'clock on Friday and 10 to 3 on Saturday. And it's going to be at the Lake Country Meats over on Nokomis Avenue. We've been there the last 5-6 years, and it works out great. And the people are very generous here in Douglas County.
1: By the way, the Veterans Honor Flight is a 501c3 nonprofit, 100% volunteer organization that takes veterans to the nation's capital free of charge. For more details on that or to donate, go to the website Veterans Honor Flight of ndmn.org. And that's this week's Newsweek in Review. I'm Mark Anthony.
3: 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Hey, I'm Steve Gorman. This is the show that brings you lots of great, insightful stories behind the scenes of all the great tunes and the bands that gave them to us. 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

0: Take Your Whiskey Home, Van Halen, out of his 1980 album, Women and Children First. That's a KX92 deep cut. We dug deep into the bag of goodies for that one. Red Rider and Def Leppard all coming up here on West Central Minnesota's home for real classic rock. We're live inside the Mission Mechanical, Plumbing, Heating, and Air Conditioning Studios. 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A drummer and co-founder of the Black Crowes, it's Steve Gorman. Steve Gorman rocks from 7 p.m. to midnight every Monday through Friday. It really is a lot of fun. He's got great stories, and he's got the best in real classic rock. 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
7: I'm meteorologist Laura Lockwood with your KX92 weatherology forecast. Mainly clear skies today with a high of 55. Northwesterly winds 10 to 15 miles per hour. Mainly clear tonight, lows level off around 34. Lots of sunshine tomorrow, highs level off around 53. A mix of clouds and sunshine and dry Monday and Tuesday, low 60s. Monday, mid 60s by Tuesday. I'm meteorologist Laura Lockwood on KX92. Currently, it's 41 degrees.
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First Lutheran Church in Sauk Center is going to have a rummage and lunch and bake sale. That's going on Wednesday, May 13th through Friday, May 15th this week from 8 to 7, and Saturday, the 16th from 8 to noon. It's going on next week. Lunch Wednesday through Friday only from 11 to 1. 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

0: Def Leppard on West Central Minnesota's home for real classic rock, KX92. We've got some entertainment audio coming up here later on today. It's going to be a beautiful Saturday, though. 55, so a little cooler than yesterday. Yesterday was almost perfection, but maybe that's better for fishing opener. Those fish don't want that hot sun. They're going to want to be up shallow here when it's a little chillier. That sun is going to shine, though, here later on today, most of the day, actually. But yeah, that high just in the mid-50s on your Saturday. Happy fishing opener.
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Shout out Carlos Creek Winery. Mother's Day weekend, it begins there. That's going on today. They got special programming, activities built around the holiday. It's a lot of fun over there at Carlos Creek Winery.

0: That's Genesis here on West Central Minnesota's home for real classic rock, KX92. That's tonight. I hope you're having a wonderful start to your fishing opener, whether you're hitting the water early here this morning or wait until a little later and get the boats off the water, and then you can hit the water. That's what I like to do. I don't really like a busy lake, but I hope you're having a wonderful start to your fishing season. 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
7: I'm meteorologist Laura Lockwood with your KX92 weatherology forecast. Mainly clear skies today with a high of 55. Northwesterly winds 10 to 15 miles per hour. Mainly clear tonight, lows level off around 34. Lots of sunshine tomorrow, highs level off around 53. A mix of clouds and sunshine and dry Monday and Tuesday, low 60s. Monday, mid 60s by Tuesday. I'm meteorologist Laura Lockwood on KX92. Currently 41.
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The coffee's always on.

0: Billy, that's The Who here on West Central Minnesota's home for real classic rock. Thanks for waking up with me, JP, inside the Mission Mechanical Plumbing, Heating, and Air Conditioning Studios. Let's send it over to Mark Anthony. He's got our one-on-one chat.
1: And it's time now for this week's one-on-one. We're going to talk about Grandma's three-day rule. Give time, choose hope, with socks, support our kids. And we have Sandy Susag along with Sonia Anderson, two people behind this great new organization. Hi to both of you.
2: We have a new project that we are launching here in Alexandria, and it is socks.
1: Yeah, I know when we had you in recently, Sonia, you kind of gave a little tease about this. And again, both of you are involved in so many things in our community. It's hard to keep up with all the things you're doing. Man. So who started this?
2: It kind of was one of my nighttime bubbles. You know, how you have a nighttime bubble. And I don't know if you guys think back to maybe an event or something that you've heard about or witnessed that just really upsets you. And you think, what can I do to change that? And I did spend like the last 17 years working in mental health. And so I've always had a soft spot for those issues and trying to bring more public awareness. And so after the Annunciation shooting, I was really upset. My years on the school board and working with kids and the importance of our kids and our legacy and how do we help kids. And so I reached out to Alan Zethammer, and he was immediately on board, and we added Diane, his wife, and then we added Greg Billmark, and then we added Sonia, and then we added Laura Radke and Shelley Crow, and we also, at the beginning of the assembly of this group in October of last year, Jill Sanders, Reverend Sanders from the Congo Church, they acted as our fiscal agent so that we could launch into exploring how do we expand this, how do we create a 501c3. And so they were our fiscal agent, and then we filed the paperwork and were granted our own nonprofit status a couple weeks ago.
1: Wow.
2: And so we are tax deductible. And then Sonia had been working on this project on her own.
3: Seemed like forever, and I would, you know, it's my grandma's three-day rule. You have to give any situation 3 days. And I have a grandson that contemplated suicide, a granddaughter that attempted suicide, and I'm like, no, I wouldn't live through this if one of my kids did that. So I told my grandson, you have to give it 3 days. And one day I walked around the corner in the parts department. He was working that day along with his younger brother, and he told his younger brother, Cooper, you got to give it 3 days. And I'm like, oh, my gosh, he listened to me. Hmm. So, and I told that to a friend of mine. She said, you got to do something about that. You got to make up something, a T-shirt or something. You got to get going on this. So I started first with Hans Dahl from our church, and then with Robin Snyder, which helped a lot on this pamphlet that we now have.
1: Yeah, beautiful.
3: And so things kind of came together, and I would approach schools and get turned down. And then I thought, well, I'll call Alan Zehammer. He's a cousin of mine, too, just like you are, you know.
1: Right,
3: although
1: yeah.
3: His mom and my mom were first cousins. Wow. So reached out to him, and he said, well, we're meeting Wednesday night. It's like divine intervention. Can you come? I said, I'll be there, you know. So when one door opened, that door opened when other doors seemed to have been closing for me. But it's taken us a while. I think we met then in August. But now we're finally to this point. These came hot off the press this morning. So
1: wow. Yeah. They've got their new brochure smell to them even.
3: Yeah. Yep.
1: They are that fresh and new.
2: Yep. The ink is hardly dry.
1: Yes, absolutely. Yes.
2: But it has very valuable information on the back of the brochures. We're going to be reaching out to area schools, visiting with superintendents about the possibility of distributing this through their school systems. We have a bank account set up at Viking Bank. If people are interested in donating directly, it's SOCKS, S-O-K-S, Support Our Kids. And the goal and mission of the group is it's very narrowly focused on covering the cost of an initial diagnostic assessment. And what a DA or a diagnostic assessment does is it defines a diagnosis, a working diagnosis for a client or child in this case. And that diagnosis is then able to be given like to a primary care physician if there needs to be a medication intervention, if they need to have ongoing therapy. You have a working diagnosis and you kind of know where you are. And we will cover the cost of that initial examination. Laura Radke is our intake worker. She is a licensed psychologist and has a practice, current practice here in Alexandria. She's reached out to several different behavioral health organizations within the community. They're on board. They're willing to help. We will facilitate getting you an initial appointment, and we will then cover the cost of that initial diagnostic assessment.
1: So you must have to raise funds to be able to cover these things, Sandy. So how are you doing fundraising?
2: We've had some donations, some private donations off of people that are on the board currently. We've reached out to some service clubs within the community. We also, amazingly, there was recently a young man within the community that did unfortunately take his own life, and his family designated us as the recipient of memorial money. And so we have received some of those funds. We have partnered with the Alexandria Community Foundation. We are listed on their 501c3 donor list. If you have a special soft spot in your heart for mental health, SOX or Support Our Kids is listed on there. We have a Facebook page that has all of the information. We are Thrivent listed also if you have choice dollars or want to do an action plan and help us with the cost of such things as printing brochures. We have no employees. It's just a group
1: all volunteers,
2: of
1: people who care in the community like you too and others.
2: About our kids. And we're focusing on kids ages 5 to 18 in the local communities, reaching out to Osakis, Brandon, Evansville, Parkers.
1: Wow. Yeah. How many different, I got to ask both of you, and you probably don't even know the number of nonprofits that you're involved with, Sandy, first. Do you know right off the top of your head?
2: No.
1: I mean, it's amazing.
2: It waxes and wanes.
1: Yeah,
2: you know,
1: right.
2: I mean, all of a sudden we're doing Small Mall, or maybe we're raising funds like last night. It was Habitat for Humanity's dinner.
1: Sonia, how about you? Do you know how many? I mean, even with blood donations that you're involved with.
3: We've got a blood drive coming up May 22nd.
1: I saw that. Unfortunately, again, it falls between.
3: But we can't race against that
1: one. I know,
3: we
1: can't.
3: Yeah.
1: But we'll do it again.
3: No, we'd sure love to have people donate to our cause here. We see a very big need. Seems like when there is a school shooting, the person shooting goes off and commits suicide. So maybe we reach those people before that point, you know,

0: outfits, and let's hopefully
1: fill those socks
0: so that our kids can have a better future. And it's everybody's job. It really is. And the other thing is too that people never know when a mental health crisis might strike them, whether you are an adult, you're a child, or whatever. And so,
2: or a loved one.
0: Yeah. And all of a sudden, out of the blue, something tips the scales. And so it is important to lay a good groundwork. We've done that. We have access to services, and we are wanting to help the kids in the neighboring park.
2: What a wonderful idea. Thanks, Sandy. Sonia, thanks both of you, all that you do. Again, Grandma's three-day rule. Where can they get these little brochures, too? Well, should we even leave a few here?
1: I've got a stack here.
0: Sonia has a large supply, and we'd be more than happy to leave them. And if nothing else, get a hold of either Sonia Anderson or myself, Sandy Susag, on Facebook. And we would be more than happy to get brochures to you, to get information, our little bookmarks. Let's help the kids.
2: Yeah. Thanks to both of you for coming in today. Great work.
0: Thank you.
1: Thank you.
2: And again, that's Sandy Susag along with Sonia Anderson. Grandma's three-day rule and socks support our kids on this week's One-on-One.
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KX92, where it doesn't have to be old to be a classic. It's time for a new rock feature. It's Stanley Simpson's Dampton While the World's on Fire. The album's coming soon, but this is a brand new song, 2026.

0: West Central Minnesota's home for real classic rock, KX92, where it doesn't have to be old to be a classic. That's Dancing While the World's on Fire, and Stanley Simpson out of his 2026 album that's coming soon. So the album hasn't been released yet, but this is a track that is on that 2026 album. KX92, new rock feature. 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
13: I'm meteorologist Laura Lockwood with your KX92 weatherology forecast. Mainly clear skies today with a high of 55. Northwesterly winds 10 to 15 miles per hour. Mainly clear tonight, lows level off around 34. Lots of sunshine tomorrow, highs level off around 53. A mix of clouds and sunshine and dry Monday and Tuesday, low 60s. Monday, mid 60s by Tuesday. I'm meteorologist Laura Lockwood on KX92. Currently, it's 43 degrees.
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0: Stevie Ray Vaughan and the Double Trouble, Sky is Crying. That's a KX92 deep cut out of their 1991 album, The Sky is Crying, the title track here on KX92. Dug deep into the bag of goodies for that one. We got Janis Joplin on the way, Steve Miller Band coming up here in the 8 o'clock hour. We're going to have your morning chuckle. We're going to talk a little bit more about Mother's Day and something to remember. That's coming up.
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9: Ample sunshine expected today with daytime highs approaching 55. Winds out of the northwest 10 to 20 miles per hour. Mainly clear skies tonight, lows dip down to about 34. Highs level off around 53. Tomorrow, mainly sunny skies. A mix of clouds and sun Monday with daytime highs approaching 63. 68 Tuesday. I'm meteorologist Laura Lockwood on KX92. Currently, it's 45 degrees.
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0: Year the Tiger Miles Kennedy out of his 2017 album Year of the Tiger, a title track on West Central Minnesota's home for Rio Classic Rock. That's a KX92
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9: I'm meteorologist Laura Lockwood with your KX 92 weatherology forecast. Ample sunshine expected today with daytime highs approaching 55. Winds out of the northwest 10 to 20 miles per hour. Mainly clear skies tonight, lows dip down to about 34. Highs level off around 53. Tomorrow, mainly sunny skies. A mix of clouds and sun Monday with daytime highs approaching 63. 68 Tuesday. I'm meteorologist Laura Lockwood on KX 92. Currently, it's 45 degrees.
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0: ZZ Top, West Central Minnesota's home for Real Classic Rock, KX92. Going to be a pretty calm day here on your Minnesota Fishing Opener. It's not going to be as warm as it was yesterday. This weekend's really not expected to be too warm, except for Monday. When we come back on Monday, it should be better. 55 for a high today, 53 for a high expected tomorrow on your Mother's Day. KX92 is excited for another season of racing at Viking Speedway. It's the season opener, May 16th. That's Saturday, May 16th, with all five Wissota classes and the late model challenges series. 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

0: That's Dokken on West Central Minnesota's home for real classic rock out of his 1983 album, Breaking the Chains. That is his title track right there. It's a KX92 80s classic track on West Central Minnesota's home for real classic rock. Well, Mother's Day, it's tomorrow, which means it's time to celebrate Mom and realize you probably don't know as much about this holiday as you think. Let's fix that. John Doe's got our facts.
1: Mother's Day is almost here.
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1: And if you're ready to show Mommy what she means to you, here's a few fun facts about Mother's Day.
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4: Oh, wow. How long did it take you to think of that?
1: And finally, fact number four. 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
1: And now you know the mom's honest truth about Mother's Day.
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3: I'm meteorologist Laura Lockwood with your KX 92 weatherology forecast. Ample sunshine expected today with daytime highs approaching 55. Winds out of the northwest 10 to 20 miles per hour. Mainly clear skies tonight. Lows dip down to about 34. Highs level off around 53. Tomorrow, mainly sunny skies. A mix of clouds and sun Monday with daytime highs approaching 63. 68 Tuesday. I'm meteorologist Laura Lockwood on KX 92. Currently, it's 45 degrees.
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Coming up this Tuesday, it's Youth Night at Alexandria Baseball, Knute Nelson Memorial Park here in Alexandria. That's going on Tuesday, May 12th. Free admission for that game. Alexandria Cardinals will take on the Saucer Rapids Rice Storm. 4:30 JV, 7 p.m. varsity. Wear your baseball jerseys. 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
1: 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What? 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

0: 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This is KX92. That's Close Enemies, Wink and a Feather, out of their 2026 album. Well, Close Enemies. It's a KX92 new rock feature. Coming up this hour, we've got some fun on the way. 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
10: I'm meteorologist Laura Lockwood with your KX92 weatherology forecast. Ample sunshine expected today with daytime highs approaching 55. Winds out of the northwest 10 to 20 miles per hour. Mainly clear skies tonight, lows dip down to about 34. Highs level off around 53 tomorrow, mainly sunny skies. A mix of clouds and sun Monday with daytime highs approaching 63. 68 Tuesday. I'm meteorologist Laura Lockwood on KX92. Right now, 46.
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0: Richie Sambora, that's a KX92 deep cut, Hard Times Come Easy, out of his 1998 album, Undiscovered Soul. Hope you're having a wonderful start to your Saturday. Going to be a pretty calm Saturday, around 50 degrees here this morning. 55 is just going to be the high. Little windy here in North Winds this morning. Sunshine's going to be bright, though, so that's the positive here on your walleye fishing opener. KX92 invites you to make the most of your smart device. You can stay in the know with the Voice of Alexandria app. Stream West Central Minnesota's favorite classic rock, along with local news, community events, Alexandria Cardinal Sports, and so much more. 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

0: 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I'm JP. Hope you're having a wonderful Saturday so far. We've got some entertainment audio on the way in the next couple of hours. Also, we're going to recap yesterday's doubleheader, baseball doubleheader against Bemidji. They swept them. Same score in both games. We'll have DMAC recap that later on in the show as well. Hope you're having a wonderful start to your Saturday.
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8: I'm meteorologist Laura Lockwood with your KX 92 weatherology forecast. Ample sunshine expected today with daytime highs approaching 55. Winds out of the northwest 10 to 20 miles per hour. Mainly clear skies tonight. Lows dip down to about 34. Highs level off around 53 tomorrow. Mainly sunny skies. A mix of clouds and sun Monday with daytime highs approaching 63. 68 Tuesday. I'm meteorologist Laura Lockwood on KX 92. Right now, 46.
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KX22, where it doesn't have to be old to be a classic. It's time for a new rock feature. This is Joe Bonamassa and Sammy Hagar. It's a single release in 2025. This is Fortune Teller Blues.

0: West Central Minnesota's home for real classic rock, KX92, where it doesn't have to be old to be a classic. That's Joe Bonamassa and Sammy Hagar. Fortune Teller Blues, that's a single release back in 2025, a new rock feature live inside the Mission Mechanical Plumbing, Heating, and Air Conditioning Studios. I'm JP on KX92. Aerosmith coming up here. We've also got a deep cut on the way, helping us get to some entertainment on.
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5: I'm meteorologist Laura Lockwood with your KX92 weatherology forecast. Ample sunshine expected today with daytime highs approaching 55. Winds out of the northwest 10 to 20 miles per hour. Mainly clear skies tonight. Lows dip down to about 34. Highs level off around 53. Tomorrow, mainly sunny skies. A mix of clouds and sun Monday, with daytime highs approaching 63. 68 Tuesday. I'm meteorologist Laura Lockwood on KX92. Currently, it's 48 degrees.
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0: Aerosmith here on West Central, Minnesota's home for Rio Classic Rock KX92. Sunshine will be bright here today, high of 55. You can expect 10 to 20 mile an hour winds blowing from the northwest here today. Tomorrow on Mother's Day, 53 for a high, north winds 8 to 15 miles an hour. The good news, though, will be sunshine coming up tomorrow. This week looks a little warmer. We've got a high of 63 on Monday. Tuesday, 68 for a high. A little windy as well. 68 for a high again on Wednesday. And then 74 and then 81 Thursday and Friday. So we can look forward to next weekend if you want warm, warm summer weather. We've got a deep cut on the way with REO Speedwagon. Also, Entertainment Audio is next.
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0: REO Speedwagon, West Central Minnesota's home for Rio Classic Rock KX92 Deep Cut. That's out of their 1977 album, You Get What You Play For. And that song right there, Like You Do. It's that time of the day. We hear from celebrities Mike Tyson, Steve Carell, Hugh Jackman, all on the way. That's all coming up.
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0: Mike Tyson says boxing has been overshadowed by everything lately because they don't have enough fights.
2: Boxing is being overshadowed by bike riding. You know, it's just that they don't do it often enough. And that's why with these young kids coming up, we're doing this four times a year. And by then, they can go to other tournaments and they can constantly get experience. So you think about within 44 years, they probably have 40 fights, 50 fights, and that's something.
0: He also says he's too active to ever retire.
3: Eating dinner at 5 o'clock.
2: No way. I got to drive late at night, get up at 4 in the morning, and go for a ride somewhere, play my pigeons, come back, play my pigeons, have high tea. I can't go to sleep. I like that. That's what I like. And Florida is nothing but, week, you see muskrats run up by, it's not that alligators.
0: Steve Carell talks about seeing celebrities dancing at Paul McCartney's concert.
4: I look over and I realized something at that concert, and I don't go to a lot of concerts. That was a really special one to go to. It was in a small venue.
5: Yeah.
4: But I realized I can't dance at concerts. I shouldn't do it anymore. I looked over and there's Margot Robbie and Taylor Swift and Billie Eilish, and they're dancing. It's great. And I'm on the other side,
5: That's how I am, too. I don't know what to do.
0: Hugh Jackman talks about why he told the graduating students at Ball State to not be afraid of failure.
6: It was so great. I love that place. I love Ball State. I love the kids there. I've been lucky enough to go there with Sutton and teach, which was awesome. So when I went, I kept thinking, what would I have wanted to hear when I was 22? And I think my message was to embrace not knowing. It's okay to be scared. It's okay not to be perfect. And what might seem like a disaster or a failure, you can look back and realize, oh, that allowed space for this, or I learned that. But in fact, you learn more from the failures than you do the successes. And so, but my main message was about trusting you.
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19: I'm meteorologist Laura Lockwood with your KX92 weatherology forecast. Bright sunshine expected today with daytime highs approaching 55. Winds out of the northwest 10 to 20 miles per hour. Lows level off around 35 tonight, mainly clear skies. Daytime highs approaching 53 tomorrow, mainly sunny skies. Sunshine mixed with clouds at times, Monday with highs around 63, 68 Tuesday. I'm meteorologist Laura Lockwood on KX92. Currently, it's 48 degrees.
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0: Candy O! 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We dug deep into the bag of goodies for that one. Journey, Sammy Hagar, all on the way. We're going to have some sports coming up at 11:50. Big games last night, big game tonight.
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9: I'm meteorologist Laura Lockwood with your KX 92 weatherology forecast. Bright sunshine expected today with daytime highs approaching 55. Winds out of the north.

0: West 10 to 20 miles per hour. Lows level off around 35. Tonight, mainly clear skies. Daytime highs approaching 53. Tomorrow, mainly sunny skies. Sunshine mixed with clouds at times. Monday, with highs around 63. 68 Tuesday. A meteorologist, Ulora Lockwood on KX92. Right now, 50.
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0: Poison Ride the Wind. That's out of their 1989 album, Flesh and Blood, an 80s classic track on KX92. JP along with you here on this beautiful start to our Saturday. Let's go over some sports as, there was a couple of big-time playoff games in Minnesota last night, the Forest and the Timberwolves. Also, the Twins had a game yesterday, and the Wild, a huge playoff game tonight. Let's get into it. Minnesota Frost, they're still alive after a huge win to force a decisive Game 5 in the PWHL semifinals. A clutch performance late helped Minnesota extend that series, setting up a winner-go-home showdown in the next matchup. That'll be in Montreal. Timberwolves, they could not keep the pace at home, falling 115-108 to the Spurs in Game 3. They hunt around throughout the night, but couldn't close the gap late. San Antonio takes a 2-1 series lead. The Wolves now look to even things up for Game 4. That'll be back in Minneapolis. Minnesota Twins came up short in Cleveland yesterday, falling 6-4 to the Guardians. They got some offense going late, but it was just too late, including a big swing, though, from Byron Buxton. Couldn't erase the early deficit, though. Cleveland was leading 4-0 after the first inning. Twins continue to search for something going on as the series rolls on against the Guardians. Minnesota Wild, a must-win game here tonight. They are on the lifeline. 2-0 series against Colorado. Extra time between the games could give Minnesota a chance to reset, maybe get a little healthier. I think if Joel Eriksson Ek plays tonight, they have a better chance of winning. If he doesn't, I don't think they have a chance. That hopefully could be the break that they need, though. They trying to avoid a 3-0 hole against a team that has not lost in the playoffs yet. There's some regional sports. Let's get some local sports. Two big wins from Alexandria Cardinal baseball team. D-Max got the recap.
1: Pitching ruled the day Friday at Canute Nelson Memorial Park in Alexandria when the Cardinal varsity baseball team swept Bemidji in a doubleheader by identical scores of 3-1. Alexandria utilized just two pitchers on the day, and both left-handers had complete game victories. In the opening game, landing guest Norling scattered four Bemidji hits and allowed one unearned run in the top of the third inning. Guest Norling did not walk anyone while recording five strikeouts, needing just 72 pitches to throw a seven-inning complete game. He got some offensive support early on when Alexandria scored single runs in each of the first two innings. Nolan Johnson's base hit in the bottom of the first inning scored Ty Miller, who reached on a one-out double in his first varsity plate appearance of the spring. Miller would go on to have two of the Cardinals' six hits in that game. Connor Anderson then later delivered an RBI single in the bottom of the second before Bemidji scored its lone run in the top of the third. The Cards scored an insurance run in the bottom of the fifth inning when Brody Adelman hit an RBI double. That plated teammate Zach Iverson, who scored two of the three runs for Alexandria in Game 1. The Cardinals out-hit the Lumberjacks 6-4 in the opening game, and Alexandria had two errors in the field while Bemidji played errorless baseball. The second game of the Friday doubleheader had Alexandria scoring twice in the bottom of the second inning, then adding another run in the last of the fourth to build a 3-0 lead. That would be enough offense for left-hander Griffin Wimmer, who pitched a complete game himself, striking out eight Lumberjack batters in the contest. He walked only one batter and hit one batter. The Jacks got to Wimmer for just three hits in the seven-inning contest, with catcher Reese Dockin going 2-for-2 with a third-inning single and a fifth-inning double. Brennan Brower had the lone RBI in the second game for Bemidji with a groundout. Offensively, Alexandria's RBI in the second game came from Easton Klemek, who scored a run on a second-inning groundout. Then later, Connor Anderson hit an RBI triple. Miller then had a base hit in the second game that brought home teammate Nolan Fettig. Fettig went 1-for-2 in the second game, scoring two of Alexandria's three runs. Alexandria won the second game with three runs, eight hits, one error, and nine runners left on base. Bemidji finished with one run, three hits, two errors, and three runners stranded. Wimmer needed 94 pitches to earn his complete game victory. After Dockin's double with one out in the top of the fifth inning, Wimmer retired the last eight Bemidji batters. The Jacks dropped to 5-4 with the two defeats on Friday, while Alexandria raised its record to 10-7. The Cardinal baseball team will return to action on Tuesday, hosting Sauk Rapids Rice at Canute Nelson Memorial Park. JV competition that day will start at 4:30, with the varsity game to follow at 7. Youth Baseball Night will be celebrated at the park on Tuesday, where any Alexandria young person wearing a youth baseball jersey will get a free ballpark-themed meal. The young people will also have the opportunity to join the Alexandria varsity players on the field prior to the game for the national anthem. Friday was a good day for the Alexandria Cardinal baseball team, which defeated Bemidji twice by scores of 3-1. I'm DMAC, Dave McClurg.
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13: I'm meteorologist Laura Lockwood with your KX 92 weatherology forecast. Ample sunshine expected this afternoon, with daytime highs approaching 55. Northwesterly winds 10 to 20 miles per hour. Mainly clear tonight, lows dip down to about 35. Mainly sunny skies tomorrow, highs level off around 53. Sunshine mixed with clouds at times Monday, with daytime highs approaching 63. 68 Tuesday. I'm meteorologist Laura Lockwood on KX 92. Currently 52.
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0: That's hard here in West Central Minnesota's home for real classic rock. JP, I'm with you here inside the Mission Mechanical Plumbing, Heating, and Air Conditioning Studios, downtown Alexandria. Hope you're having a wonderful start to your Saturday. I guess it's the afternoon now, so hopefully you're not just getting started. Maybe you've been out fishing, taking a lunch break, or going out fishing here shortly as well. 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
6: I'm meteorologist Laura Lockwood with your KX 92 weatherology forecast. Ample sunshine expected this afternoon, with daytime highs approaching 55. Northwesterly winds 10 to 20 miles per hour. Mainly clear tonight, lows dip down to about 35. Mainly sunny skies tomorrow, highs level off around 53. Sunshine mixed with clouds at times Monday, with daytime highs approaching 63. 68 Tuesday. I'm meteorologist Laura Lockwood on KX 92. Right now is 52 degrees.
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Habitat for Humanity is giving back to the community as always and the environment. They're adopting a 2-mile stretch of State Highway 29 North near Good Shepherd Lutheran Church. That happens twice a year. Habitat organizes volunteers to pick up litter alongside both sides of the road. And the next cleanup, that's coming up May 12th from 3 to 5:30 p.m. Volunteers, you must be 12 years and older. Anybody between 12 and 15 has to be with an adult. You're asked to bring your own gloves, and all other supplies will be provided. Give us a text or give us a call if you need more information. KX92 wants to keep you connected.

0: Led Zeppelin on West Central, Minnesota's home for real classic rock. JP along with you on this Saturday afternoon. Well, Mother's Day is coming up here tomorrow, and Swagbucks asked 1,000 people to name their favorite TV mom. Men said Kitty Foreman from That 70s Show, Carol Brady from The Brady Bunch, Claire Dunphy from Modern Family, but the women said Lorelai Gilmore, which is Mama JP's favorite. Gilmore Girls, that's the show that she was in. Kitty Foreman from That 70s Show makes another appearance, and then Rebecca Pearson from This Is Us is the women's favorites for those. What would be your favorite TV mom? Mine would maybe be Lorelai, but I'd say Claire Dunphy. I think she's hilarious. 38 special, cheap trick on the way.
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This is 12 Gates, Cheap Trick, out of their 2025 album, All Washed Up.

0: Cheap Trick 12 Gates out of their 2025 album, All Washed Up. 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KX92, it doesn't have to be old to be a classic. It's one of many great things here we offer. We got a fun show ahead here. Bob Seger and the Silver Bullet Band, along with Fleetwood Mac, wrapping up our 12 o'clock hour. But coming up here in the 1 o'clock, we got Crazy Wacky, No Way, No Good News, 80s classic track, and some more great tunes here on KX92.
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12: I'm meteorologist Laura Lockwood with your KX92 weatherology forecast. Ample sunshine expected this afternoon, with daytime highs approaching 55. Northwesterly winds 10 to 20 miles per hour. Mainly clear tonight, lows dip down to about 35. Mainly sunny skies tomorrow, highs level off around 53. Sunshine mixed with clouds at times Monday, with daytime highs approaching 63. 68 Tuesday. I'm meteorologist Laura Lockwood on KX92. Right now, it's 52 degrees.
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Bay of 55, sun is shining bright. It's going to be doing that most of our day. Mainly clear skies tonight. Overnight lows around 34. Tomorrow, 53 for a high, 8 to 15 miles an hour.

0: The End of the Innocence. That's Don Henley out of its 1989 album, The End of the Innocence, title track here on West Central Minnesota's home for real classic rock. That is out of their 1989 album. That's an 80s classic track on KX92. We got AC/DC, we got U2, and Euro Heap on the way here, helping us get to some crazy, wacky, no way, no good news coming up at 150, and it's just a story that blew my mind, so I'm going to try to do the same for you.
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6: I'm meteorologist Laura Lockwood with your KX 92 weatherology forecast. A frost advisory begins at 3 a.m. tomorrow morning and continues until 8 a.m. tomorrow. Bright sunshine expected this afternoon, with daytime highs approaching 55. Northwesterly winds 10 to 20 miles per hour. Lows level off around 35. Tonight, mainly clear. Mainly sunny skies. Tomorrow, daytime highs approaching 53. I'm meteorologist Laura Lockwood on KX 92. Currently, it's 54 degrees.
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Apparently, 87% of moms pretend to like their gift, even if they don't. 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Go out and shop for themselves so they get some that they actually like.

0: Sweet Lorraine. That's a KX92 deep cut out of their 19 out of You're a Heap's 1972 album, The Magician's Birthday. That is a KX92 deep cut. We got Aerosmith on the way, helping us get to some crazy, wacky, no way, no good news. Gonna talk about a guy fighting with a Slim Jim. That's coming up at 7:50. We're live inside the Mission Mechanical Plumbing, Heating, and Air Conditioning Studios on KX92.
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0: Police in Whitefish, Montana were called out for what sounded like a serious situation, a man arguing loudly on a street corner. Turns out, the guy he was yelling at was actually just a Slim Jim. Crazy, wacky, no way, no good news.
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3: Close your eyes.
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6: This is unacceptable. The test is about to begin.
1: Fun is about to begin.
7: Never do a Slim Jim.
0: Yeah, according to reports, the man was having a full conversation with the beef jerky sticks. He had beef with beef, which raises a lot of questions, none of which the Slim Jim were answering. Officers showed up ready to help, only to find the man casually eating it and continuing the discussion like everything was completely normal. They determined he was fine, which feels generous considering he had just been in a public argument with processed meat. Crazy, wacky, no way, no good news. Sometimes people talk to themselves, and sometimes, unfortunately, something talks back.
8: All over this country, together we stand.
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18: I'm meteorologist Laura Lockwood with your KX 92 weatherology forecast. A frost advisory begins at 3 a.m. tomorrow morning and remains in effect until 8 a.m. tomorrow. Ample sunshine expected this afternoon with daytime highs approaching 55. Northwest winds 10 to 20 miles per hour. Lows level off around 35. Tonight, mainly clear skies. High temperatures reach up to 54. Tomorrow, mainly clear. I'm meteorologist Laura Lockwood on KX 92. Currently 54.
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We roll out all the great tunes and even toss in a few tracks that maybe you haven't heard in a while. 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And yes, we love sports, too. So join us. 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

0: 1971. You have to have a little Rod Stewart there. Why not? REO Speedwagon in the mix. Time for me to fly and journey any way you want it. I'm Rexford Sweetwater on a Saturday afternoon, and through the window over there to my left, it looks pretty nice out. Yeah, it would be nice to be out there. I understand it's kind of windy. So I haven't been out of the building in a while, but it says 20-mile-an-hour winds. So we'll find out more about that with the weatherology forecast on the way. And we'll listen to some Def Leppard after this.
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11: I'm meteorologist Laura Lockwood with your KX92 weatherology forecast. A frost advisory begins at 3 a.m. tomorrow morning and remains in effect until 8 a.m. tomorrow. Ample sunshine expected this afternoon with daytime highs approaching 55. Northwest winds 10 to 20 miles per hour. Lows level off around 35. Tonight, mainly clear skies. High temperatures reach up to 54. Tomorrow, mainly clear. I'm meteorologist Laura Lockwood on KX92. Currently 54.
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0: Fleetwood Mac, I Don't Want to Know on KX92. We also heard from Guns N' Roses. They did Patience, and Def Leppard in there too. Armageddon. KX92 invites you to rock weeknights with drummer and co-founder of the Black Crowes, Steve Gorman. It's Steve Gorman Rocks from 7 to midnight every Monday through Friday. Apparently, it's a whole lot of fun with the great stories in there and the very best in real classic rock. 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

0: Poison on KX92 with Stand. That is a 1993 hit there from the album Native Tongue. We also heard from Van Halen, Not Enough. When we come back from the break, we'll have a Steve Miller Band.
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11: I'm meteorologist Laura Lockwood with your KX 92 weatherology forecast. Frost advisory begins at 3 a.m. tomorrow morning and remains in effect until 8 a.m. tomorrow. Ample sunshine expected this afternoon, with daytime highs approaching 55. Northwest winds 10 to 20 miles per hour. Lows level off around 35. Tonight, mainly clear skies. High temperatures reach up to 54. Tomorrow, mainly clear. I'm meteorologist Ulora Lockwood on KX 92. Currently 55.
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0: Bob Seger and the Silver Bullet Band, Roll Me Away as your 80s classic track from 1982. I always pegged that one for a 70s tune, and yeah, I'm wrong. Kiss before that with Hard Luck Woman, Peter Criss on vocals, and we had Head East as well, Never Been Any Reason. 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
1: I'm meteorologist Laura Lockwood with your KX 92 weatherology forecast. A frost advisory begins at 3 a.m. tomorrow morning and remains in effect until 8 a.m. tomorrow. Ample sunshine expected this afternoon, with daytime highs approaching 55. Northwest winds 10 to 20 miles per hour. Lows level off around 35. Tonight, mainly clear skies. High temperatures reach up to 54. Tomorrow, mainly clear. I'm meteorologist Laura Lockwood on KX 92. Currently 55.
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0: The Rolling Stones, I'm just going to go ahead and say Heartbreaker. It's a lot easier to say do, which is actually the title. AC/DC, Have a Drink on Me, also in the mix. I'm Rexford Sweetwater. When we come back from this break, we're going to listen into Cream.
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0: Bad Company, Burning Sky on KX92. Cream in there as well with Crossroads. When we come back from the break, we'll listen into the weatherology forecast, and we're on our way to 4 o'clock, so we'll have time for a couple more. We'll do Whitesnake and Steppenwolf.
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10: I'm meteorologist Laura Lockwood with your KX92 weatherology forecast. A frost advisory begins at 3 a.m. tomorrow morning and remains in effect until 8 a.m. tomorrow. Ample sunshine expected this afternoon, with daytime highs approaching 55. Northwest winds 10 to 20 miles per hour. Lows level off around 35. Tonight, mainly clear skies. High temperatures reach up to 54. Tomorrow, mainly clear. I'm meteorologist Laura Lockwood on KX92. Currently 55.
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Hey, I'm Steve Gorman. 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

0: Pat Benatar, all fired up, your 80s classic track. Going back to 1988 from the Wide Awake in Dreamland album. Yeah, I didn't have that one. Boston before that, More Than a Feeling, and Stevie Nicks with Tom Petty, Stop Dragging My Heart Around. It's the 4 o'clock hour. I'm Rexford Sweetwater. 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
3: I'm meteorologist Laura Lockwood with your KX 92 weatherology forecast. A frost advisory begins at 3 a.m. tomorrow morning and remains in effect until 8 a.m. tomorrow. Mainly clear skies tonight with lows around 35. Northerly winds 8 to 15 miles per hour. Mainly sunny skies again tomorrow. Daytime highs approaching 54. Lows around 32. Tomorrow night, clear skies. I'm meteorologist Laura Lockwood on KX 92. Currently, it's 57 degrees.
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0: Sticks with Snowblind, along with Metallica, they did The Unforgiven. I'm Rexford Sweetwater. We're on our way to 5 o'clock. Weatherology forecast coming up. We'll do that one more time before the hour is up. And then we'll listen to The Who.
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10: I'm meteorologist Laura Lockwood with your KX 92 weatherology forecast. A frost advisory begins at 3 a.m. tomorrow morning and remains in effect until 8 a.m. tomorrow. Mainly clear skies tonight with lows around 35. Northerly winds 8 to 15 miles per hour. Mainly sunny skies again tomorrow. Daytime highs approaching 54. Lows around 32. Tomorrow night, clear skies. I'm meteorologist Laura Lockwood on KX 92. Currently 55.
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0: Going back to 1976, this is Kiss with Beth as your Super 70s classic. Stone Temple Pilots in the mix with Interstate Love Song and John Mellencamp. Ain't Even Done with the Night. I'm Rexford Sweetwater. When we come back, we're going to listen to Van Halen.
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2: I'm meteorologist Laura Lockwood with your KX 92 weatherology forecast. A frost advisory begins at 3 a.m. tomorrow morning and remains in effect until 8 a.m. tomorrow. Mainly clear skies tonight with lows around 35. Northerly winds 8 to 15 miles per hour. Mainly sunny skies again tomorrow. Daytime highs approaching 54. Lows around 32. Tomorrow night, clear skies. I'm meteorologist Laura Lockwood on KX 92. Currently, it's 57 degrees.
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0: Robert Plant, Little by Little. That's your deep cut this hour. Van Halen in the mix with Jamie's Crying. 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

0: Aerosmith, Hangman, Jury on KX92 from the Permanent Vacation album. That would have been their comeback album. So, yeah, pretty good. The Doors in there, Riders on the Storm. I'm Rexford Sweetwater. When we come back, Bob Seger and the Silver Bullet Band, I'll do that. And I think I'll throw in Fleetwood Mac if there's time. We'll find out.
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10: I'm meteorologist Laura Lockwood with your KX92 weatherology forecast. A frost advisory begins at 3 a.m. tomorrow morning and remains in effect until 8 a.m. tomorrow. Mainly clear skies tonight with lows around 35. Northerly winds 8 to 15 miles per hour. Mainly sunny skies again tomorrow. Daytime highs approaching 54. Lows around 32. Tomorrow night, clear skies. I'm meteorologist Laura Lockwood on KX92. Currently 54.
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0: ACDC on KX92 with Who Made Who as your deep cut this hour, 1986. And if you recall, that was from the, what was that movie? The Stephen King thing, Maximum Overdrive. That's what that was from. Pretty cool. Crosby, Stills, Nash & Young before that with Carry On. And we also heard The Beatles, All You Need Is Love. And when we come back, we'll listen to Billy Idol.
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3: I'm meteorologist Laura Lockwood with your KX 92 weatherology forecast. A frost advisory begins at 3 a.m. tomorrow morning and remains in effect until 8 a.m. tomorrow. Mainly clear skies tonight with lows around 35. Northerly winds 8 to 15 miles per hour. Mainly sunny skies again tomorrow. Daytime highs approaching 54. Lows around 32. Tomorrow night, clear skies. I'm meteorologist Laura Lockwood on KX 92. Currently, it's 56 degrees.
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0: The Babies on KX92 with Head First. We also had Warrant with Heaven. You have to have a ballad every once in a while. That goes back to 1989 from the debut album, Dirty, Rotten, Filthy, Stinkin' Rich. That's right. 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
14: I'm meteorologist Laura Lockwood with your KX92 weatherology forecast. A frost advisory begins at 3 a.m. tomorrow morning and remains in effect until 8 a.m. tomorrow. Mainly clear skies tonight with lows around 35. Northerly winds 8 to 15 miles per hour. Mainly sunny skies again tomorrow. Daytime highs approaching 54. Lows around 32. Tomorrow night, clear skies. I'm meteorologist Ulora Lockwood on KX92. Currently 52.
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